I walk around with a switch. 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Like how you let a rapper hit that ain't even got no hits. Man, my dick went to fashion week, don't dress.

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3: 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With no going hard, it's me. 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
0: 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The streets is ours on Saturday night. We're mixing nothing but back to back bang bang.
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1: Pickables, problems, this that chicken cheese. 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
0: This Breach is ours on Saturday night. We're mixing nothing but back-to-back bang.
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0: 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I can't talk right now with Lil Jon.
1: This ain't the movie where I die in the end. This where the hero learn to fly in the end. Rose Royce suit and tie in the end. You fell once, try it again.

campus of Nash Community College. It's the Down East Music Festival kickoff party. Friday night live. Maya B. Bad News. Kimberly Brett. DeVito Austin. 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And it's all hosted by Annie B. Brown Auditorium. 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

0: talk. 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

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Hey, big booty, big booty. 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

0: 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We're mixing nothing but back-to-back bangs.
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5: 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This is your man DJ Q-Ball. And I got some brand new music. And I also got some exclusive. So make sure you keep it locked right here.
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0: 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Make sure you hit me up on Instagram and Twitter.
1: Let's go.
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1: 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You know what I'm saying? 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
1: Me like that. You know what I'm saying?
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1: What up? Make sure you hit me up on Instagram and Twitter at I am DJ Q Ball. Keep it locked right here and turn me up.
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0: What up? Make sure you hit me up on Instagram and Twitter at I am DJ Q-Ball. Keep it locked right here and turn me up.
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0: Now, baby girl, if you love me for real, then take my name and tat it on.

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I'd rather do it all by my lonely. 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

0: get out on feet. 21. 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Since Savage Mode been 6 years. 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He need gas, he on E. 21. All that woofing, he too drunk. 21. 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
1: 21. 21.
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0: 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Staring through the grapevine, I'm hearing GIA certified.
1: Is you gonna make it rain for these thunder thighs?
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a money machine. 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

ayy, shut the whole family, ayy. 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
0: 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Emoji, sad face.
1: Yeah.
0: Look at these, look at these. 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

0: this. 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
1: Where you at?
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take a play and then I back to back and hit after hit, check the batting average. I take the work, flip it acrobatic, got a little time and a lot of talent. Do a little talking and a lot of action. Seen a competition, not a challenge. I lean, I move, I walk through in this beauty. Packed out, but I can count on my hands who I'ma talk to in this beauty. Girls from law school in this beauty. Yeah, they paralegals, barely 21, that's

0: city move.
1: I do.
0: I make the city move.
1: Yeah, I do.
2: Look. I'm a don, I'm a don, I'm a don. I gave my whole family jobs and I take care of my mom. Me and my girl been through so much, that's my partner in crime. Touch any of the above, now you harder to find. Gone.
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1: Put up, I don't hang with rats, that's a new type. 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
1: Hey, it's Ashton, and I'm sitting here with Mr. William Blackman and Mr. Rick Thomason. How are you guys doing today?
2: Doing great.
1: Good. Well, that was in unity. You guys must be together a lot.
2: We are together.
1: And so y'all are with the Joint Veterans Committee. Is that right?
3: That is correct.
1: Look, this is getting freaky. And so you guys have a program where you honor a deceased veteran 10 months out of the year?
3: That is correct, Ashton.
1: And how long has this been going on?
3: Ever since Jack Lottery Park was established in 2007, let's start at the beginning. A group of veterans saw a need here in Rocky Mount. No one was honoring veterans. Of course, everybody honors a veteran. Thank you for your service and things like that. But let's put something in concrete. Let's put something in marble. Let's something that the public can see. And so they decided that they were going to raise enough money.

0: lottery as an individual while he was alive in Rocky Mount. They raised in excess of $70,000. The land was donated by the city of Rocky Mount, and a memorial was built honoring the American veteran. They named it Jack Lottery Veterans Memorial Park in Rocky Mount. It's located at 321 North Church Street at the location of the original Hardee's building. Of course, the Hardee's building is no longer here, but the Veterans Park is there, and it will be there forever in perpetuity.
1: Wow.
2: See, right across Church Street from the Imperial Center.
1: Okay. I'm already learning something because, I mean, I didn't know this was named after someone from Rocky Mount. Mm-hmm. And so at this ceremony, you guys honor a deceased veteran and you take applications for this, right?
2: That is correct.
1: Okay.
0: Yes. The very first one was held on Memorial Day 2008. And that was not quite a year after the park was opened up. But we've done it ever since then on the third Saturday of the month until about 4 years ago. We stopped then so that on Veterans Day and Memorial Day, we would hold a appreciation of the veteran who served and gave his life for his country or for all veterans who are currently serving in America. That was something that we felt was necessary. But the other 10 months out of the year, yes, Ashton, we do. We honor a deceased veteran and his family by providing them with a flag. At a ceremony, they will present us the flag we provide. We will raise it over the park where it will fly for the next 30 days. At the end of those 30 days, on the following third Saturday, we bring that flag down, present it to the family in a formal ceremony, and have a three-rifle volley and the playing of taps. Mm-hmm. It is a very formal, very touching ceremony when it is done.
2: Mm-hmm. It also requires the family to be there two Saturdays because it's a two-part. Mm-hmm. It's raised on one third Saturday and lowered and presented on the next third Saturday.
1: Okay. And so the flag is brought down and folded and presented to the family, and they get to keep that as kind of a momentum. And
0: yes, forever. We also provide them with a framed certificate that gives them story about the 13 folds of the flag and their significance of each fold that is made before it is presented to the family. And there is, once again, I'll say that there is no cost to the family. All you have to do is fill out an application, get it to the person named on the back of it, and that's it. As simple as that.
1: I can imagine how touching the ceremony is because I've had a couple of family members that were veterans, and I can remember at their funerals they did the flag presentation to the family, and that's enough to make a grown man cry right there. It is very touching.
0: Ashton, every time I kneel in front of a family to give them one of these flags, I get a lump in my throat.
1: Mm-hmm.
0: Every time.
1: Mm-hmm.
2: The family also have the opportunity to get the speaker that they want, the minister that they want, to do the invocation and the benediction.
1: Okay.
2: So the family basically has control. Mm-hmm. We just do the ceremony. And they can do a table, display pictures, or any keepsake items.
1: Mm-hmm. And this is for all branches of the military?
0: All branches of the military.
1: Okay.
0: Yes.
1: And you guys, you're looking for people to submit applications. You're looking for more families interested in doing this, correct?
0: Yes, we're looking for families that are willing to honor their deceased veterans, whether it's a brother, son, father, mother, sister, daughter, any branch, doesn't matter. We just want to honor the veteran and show appreciation to the family for the sacrifice they made.
1: It doesn't have to be recent, like it doesn't matter how long ago the veteran passed away.
0: No, it does not.
1: Okay.
0: None at all.
1: Well, I mean, this sounds like an awesome, much-needed program because, unfortunately, veterans do not get as much appreciation as they should. And so something like this that honors the veteran and, you know, comforts the family, I think it's much needed. And I think it sounds like a great, great thing that you guys have going on.
2: Yeah. The family also can decide what month they want to do that service.
1: Mm-hmm.
2: They can say, well, I want to do June, I want to do January, whatever month they want.
1: Well, that's a good way to make it more special because you could do it like on their birthday or the month that

0: they passed away or something like that, just to make it even more special.
1: Yes, any month except during November or June or May, when we Veterans Day and Memorial Day, any of the other 10 months, we can work you into it.
0: And so on the information that I have, it says that there's no cost to the family, but donations are accepted.
1: Yes, ma'am.
0: So what do those donations go to?
1: Providing the what we need to do this program with. Mm-hmm. Sometimes we have to buy flags. Mm-hmm. Most of the times, I'm going to give a plug for a company here. Is that okay?
0: That's fine.
1: Okay. Most of the time, our flags are provided by Capital Ford here in Rocky Mount. And that is not an insignificant expense because those flags run around $45 to $50 a piece.
0: Wow.
1: And so they are providing us with flags. The printing of the programs that we pass out every week, the printing of the handouts that we give, just any other expenses, we try and keep the cost down to a minimum so that we can honor more and more veterans.
0: Mm-hmm.
1: But if you want to donate something, yes, we appreciate those donations. But if you feel that you can't afford one, we have no animosity toward that. We just want to honor the veteran and his family.
0: Mm-hmm. And who can people reach out to and contact if they are interested in an application or interested in sending in a donation, or they just want more information?
1: Ashton, you can always call. There's two phone numbers you can do. You can call Jim Taylor at 252-557-2114. That's Jim Taylor at 252-557-2114, and his number is on the form. Or you can give me a call, Rick Thomason, 252-903-0386. Once again, Rick Thomason, 252-903-0386. And I'll be glad to email you one of these forms, or if you don't do emails, I'll be glad to drop one in the mail to you to have you fill it out.
0: And if you're listening here, whether it's on the Big Dog, Power 95.5, or the Beach Station, we're all here in the same home at First Media Radio, and they have been nice enough to give us applications to keep here at the station. So also, if you're interested in getting an application, you can just stop by the station any Monday through Friday, 8 to 5, and we'll have them here ready for you to pick up. So I thank you for giving me those. So makes it easier for people to have another way to get an application if they're interested.
1: What Ashton has failed to mention, that we were here for another reason.
0: Oh, that's right. That's right.
1: Yes, yes. In case you haven't noticed, the Big Dog 98.5 devotes prime airtime to playing of the national anthem every day at 12 noon. So the Marine Corps League, Corporal Susie Sanis Detachment, the local detachment, has presented them with a certificate of appreciation for their loyalty and patriotism to the American West.
0: What an awesome moment. It was really awesome. We take pride in playing the national anthem every day. And, you know, my boss has been trying to get me, I sing, that's my other job. And my boss has been trying to get me to cut a recording of the national anthem to put into the mix. And I said, I'm going to get there. But that's one of the songs, you know, that got to have a lot of nerve to go and do that one, because it's very sacred and it's very, you know, you want to do it perfect when you do it. So I said, yes, I'll get there one day.
1: Yeah, every time I hear it at 12 noon, I'm pull over the side of the road, get out and stand at attention.
0: Yeah. That might be hard to do on the highway.
1: Yes, yes.
0: But
1: yes,
0: we appreciate that honor so much. And, you know, we appreciate everything you guys do. Like I said, this is much needed, and I can't imagine. I know if I make it to one of these, I know I will not leave with dry eyes.
1: Well, we owe a lot to the DAV, the American Legion, and the VFW, and the Marine Corps League, of course.
0: Mm-hmm.
1: It is no one person who is doing this. This is a joint effort by all the veterans in this area. It is not just me and William. It's just mm-hmm. a whole lot more people.
0: Just like being in the service itself.
1: It is. It's mm-hmm. no one man's fight. It's everybody shoulder to shoulder, arm to arm, back to back.
0: Well, did you have anything else you wanted to add today?
1: William?
2: Only we can use you down at the park to sing it.
0: Okay. I would be interested in doing that. It's a lot less nerve-wracking to sing it live than it is to have a recording of it that you hear back over and over again.
1: Yeah.
0: Well, I'm so glad that you guys came down here today and I got to talk to you, and I'm always glad to learn things in these interviews, and especially something like this. My grandpa, thank the Lord, he's still with us, but he is a veteran, and I thank a lot of veterans, and I think more people need to thank a lot of veterans because our entire livelihood and freedom depends on it, and it's something that it takes a very special person to do, and I know because I don't know that I would be able to do it, so I appreciate those that have and that do. And I thank y'all so much for coming in today. And if you ever want to come back and talk about anything else you got going on, I'll be happy to have you in here.
1: Well, thank you, Ashton. We appreciate the opportunity to put out word about the Joint Veterans Committee and the honors that we do to veterans every month.
0: Yes.
1: Thank you so
2: much. Thank you so much.
0: Thank you. And once again, if you guys want to fill out an application for a family member or you may know somebody who'd be interested, you can either contact those two phone numbers he gave you today, or you can come by the station and pick up an application, or just call in and let me know you're interested, and I'll tell you what to do from there.
2: All right.
0: Well, thank y'all, and I hope you have a great day.
1: Thank you.
2: Thank you so much.
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caught him at an angle, forced him out of bounds. 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Hey, what the hood that is right there, she look like my type. 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

0: everybody. Come on and bless him. 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Come on, let's magnify the Lord today. Oh, magnify the Lord. Let's lift him up right now. Come on, everybody. Oh, for his word. We got a word for you, whatever your situation is right now. Come on, everybody. Let's praise him today. Everybody in the house. Come on. Hallelujah. Praise his name. Come on, everybody. Let's praise his name. Let's uplift his name right now. For edification of the upbuilding.
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1: Hey, it's D-Train, and I'm talking to my favorite guy down at LBJ, my man Shannon. Shannon, springtime's here. 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People ready to ride, man. What you got going on down there?
2: D-Train, we got a lot going on, man. 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Like, we're doing everything we can to make sure we keep our momentum going. So whether it's new or whether it's pre-owned, we're the people that you need to come see.
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0: Shannon, springtime's here. The weather's warm outside. People ready to ride, man. What you got going on down there?
1: D-Train, we got a lot going on, man. It's getting hot, like you said, so it's getting hot in here. And guys, we've got some hot deals on our new vehicles in stock. Listen, we've got up to $10,000 to $12,000 off of brand new vehicles. 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Interest rates are low, so we got payments as low as $299 a month. We have programs with zero down, whatever it is you need if you want to get in a new vehicle. If you come in and you have a new vehicle in mind, we're going to do what we need to do from a price standpoint to get you in that vehicle. 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Like, we're doing everything we can to make sure we keep our momentum going. So whether it's new or whether it's pre-owned, we're the people that you need to come see.
0: No doubt, Shannon. 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
7: I want you to put your hands together.

talking about when they used to party, dance, and get sloppy drunk to 2 and 3 o'clock in the morning. Well, what I want you to do up in here before we leave, I want you to reach over and grab somebody by the hand. 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
1: 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Lay before the Lord your God. 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And all you mothers in Zion. Teach your children. 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
2: 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Like, we're doing everything we can to make sure we keep our momentum going. So whether it's new or whether it's pre-owned, we're the people that you need to come see.
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1: 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But all

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6: Today we're going to dabble in the movie industry this time. 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
7: Okay.
6: I got them from somewhat from my favorite hip-hop website, Hip Hop Golden Age, and some of them I just thought of up top of my head.
7: Okay.
6: Some of them you may bring back some memory on some of these movies. Some of them I've seen, some of them, a couple of them I actually haven't seen before, but I do know the songs on the soundtracks, and you all definitely know the songs on these soundtracks. Some of them made the movie actually big. So let's go ahead and get into this mix so we can get back into these soundtracks as we dig in
7: the crates.

0: glove, control the crowd so they can accept it. Tone the concentration is the perfect mix.
1: It's my thing.
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0: still digging, y'all. We're still digging. Chip Rock's digging in.
1: The crates.
0: Chip Rock's the CEO. Me and Anita dropping DJ Fro. As always, sitting here with me, DJ Baby Flex.
1: We in here.
0: We're talking about hip-hop soundtracks. And I want to start off with one that's considered the first rap soundtrack, which a lot of you may not have actually seen this movie called Wild Style from 1983. Because I know most of y'all listening was probably babies and didn't even know nothing about it.
1: Exactly.
0: So, and actually, I didn't know anything about this movie until later on. So I eventually bought the DVD and I did watch it.
1: Yeah, a lot of people, I remember when it came out, a lot of people weren't really on this movie like that, unless you was in New York, you know what I'm saying, outside of New York.
0: It's a very big New York movie.
1: Exactly, outside of New York.
0: Well, at this time, that's what hip-hop was.
1: Exactly.
0: So, it wasn't really nowhere else besides New York, so it's definitely a New York movie with Busy B, Grandmaster Caz in it.
1: On this list, that is the realest movie, though, because they use no, like, real actors. It was the actual people.
0: Yeah. No acting ability or nothing. But
1: it's straight street.
0: But it was actually pretty good.
1: It wasn't a bad movie.
0: Yeah. So I encourage everybody listening to go check it out. The soundtrack got Busy B, Grandmaster Caz, some Fab Five Freddy. I'm sure y'all know who that is. Cold Crush Brothers. You know, real hip-hop historians.
1: Definitely a watch if you love hip-hop.
0: Yeah, exactly. We're going to keep this mix going, and we're going to get back into some of these soundtracks as we dig in.
1: The crates.
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21: 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It's Digging in the Crates with Chubb Rock and the Needle Droppers.

0: still digging, y'all. We're still digging. Chip Russ digging in.
1: The crates.
0: Chip Russ, the CEO. Me and Anita dropping on the ones and twos right now. DJ Frost. And also with me right now is DJ Baby Flex.
1: We in here.
0: Keeping it in the 80s, well, the late 80s, Colors from 1988. But a lot of y'all probably know this movie. It starred
1: Sean Penn and the older guy, I think it's Dennis Hopper.
0: Directed by Dennis Hopper or produced or something like that. He had something to do with it.
1: Well, he played it too.
0: Just acting in it. He produced it or something. The soundtrack actually reached number 31 on the Billboard 200. Colors, the title track by Ice-T, I'm sure many of y'all know. I Know You Know Raw by Big Daddy Kane. Paid in Full by Rakim. Go On Girl by Roxanne Shanté. It was a pretty good soundtrack.
1: I forgot those songs appeared in this movie.
0: Me too. Colors pretty much is the only one I remember.
1: Because it's the title track.
0: Yeah, but doing my research and I realized some of these songs were in it.
1: Is this Ice-T's best song?
0: No. It's not his best song, but it's up there. It's probably top five, but it's not his best. We're going to get back into the mix and get back to the soundtracks as we dig in
1: the crates.

0: Still digging, y'all. We're still digging. Chip Russ digging in.
1: The crates.
0: Chip Russ, the CEO. Me, the need to drop it, DJ Frost. And sitting in with me, as always, DJ Baby Flex.
1: We ain't here.
0: We're doing hip-hop soundtracks. And we're going to dip into the 90s real quick. We're going to start off with Poetic Justice from 1993.
1: Okay.
0: Which starred Janet Jackson, Tupac, and Joe Torre.
1: Mm-hmm.
0: The soundtrack.
1: And who's the girl that Joe Torre?
0: Oh yeah, from 227. Regina King.
1: Regina King, yeah.
0: The soundtrack reached number 23 on the Billboard 200. Some of the songs you may remember, Endo Smoke, which I remember one of the top tens we did. You weren't really feeling or know nothing about, by Mr. Grimm.
1: After I went back and listened to it, I remember
0: that One in a Million by Pete Rock, CL Smooth. Get It Up by TLC. And from a young Usher, I think this was his first song, Call Me a Mac. And other songs that I can't really say the titles to, by Tupac and the Dog Pound. This was actually a pretty good soundtrack also. And another movie that came out in 1984, Crush Groove, probably one of the biggest at the time of hip-hop movies, which starred Sheila E. and Blair Underwood, who played Russell Simmons. Because this basically is a movie about the start of Def Jam.
1: Fat Boys.
0: It had LL in it. Run was also in this movie. He was basically the nemesis, if you could say.
1: Right. Full Force was in it. New Edition made an appearance.
0: That's right.
1: Man, I love this movie, man.
0: But the soundtrack included all those people. LL did Can't Live Without My Radio, All You Can Eat by the Fat Boys, If I Rule the World, Curtis Blow, and Crush Groovin', which was the title song, which was Run DMC, Sheila E., Curtis Blow, and the Fat Boys. We're going to keep this mix going, and we're going to get back into some of these soundtracks as we dig in.
1: The crates.
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15: 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It's Digging in the Crates.

0: Still digging, I'm still digging. Chuck Ross digging in.
1: Great.
0: Chuck Ross, CEO. Me that's been on the ones and twos so far. I'm DJ Frost. And sitting in with me coming up is DJ Baby Flex.
1: We ain't here.
0: We're talking about hip-hop soundtracks. And the next one I got coming up is Friday, starring Ice Cube and Chris Tucker, 1995. Soundtrack went number one on the Billboard 200.
1: Uh-huh.
0: The songs that appear in that song, that soundtrack, Keep the Heads Ringing by Dr. Dre, Friday by Ice Cube, and Hoochie Mama by 2 Live Crew, which did actually start from this soundtrack. And it was on the album after this, but this is the first time you hear it.
1: I thought this song came out before the movie came out, and then they just went back and put it on in the movie.
0: No, it was on the soundtrack first. And also, actually a year before, was a little short film directed by Dr. Dre and Fab Five Freddy called Murder Was the Case from 1994.
1: I ain't know Fab Five Freddy had anything to do with that.
0: Yeah, he was one of the directors. That one was one of my favorite soundtracks with What Would You Do, which is actually my favorite song off this album by the Dog Pound. Murder Was the Case, the remix by Snoop, Natural Born Killers, which was the first time Dre and Ice Cube got back together after Ice NWA, Cube left NWA. Yep. And You Better Recognize by Sam Snead.
1: Okay.
0: So that, I would say that was probably my number two hip hop soundtracks. I'll give y'all number one before we leave.
1: For you?
0: For me, this is my number two hip hop soundtrack, yes.
1: Okay. Alright.
0: So we'll hear yours a little later on. But right now we're going to take a break and we're going to get back to the mix and get more of the soundtrack as we dig in
1: the crates.

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0: Still digging, y'all. Still digging. Chuck Brush digging in.
1: The crates.
0: Chuck Brush, the CEO. Meet Anita Dropper, DJ Frost. On the ones and twos right now, DJ Baby Flex.
1: We in here.
0: We're talking about hip-hop soundtracks. And we're up to New Jersey Drive. Came out in 1995. Went number three on the rap charts. With some of the songs, Can't You See by Toto. And one of my favorite ones off of that soundtrack is Benz a Beamer by Outkast. Which this actually had two soundtracks.
1: It did?
0: Yeah, that was a volume one. And then volume two came out a few months later.
1: I didn't know that.
0: Yeah, I actually have both of them on cassette.
1: Oh, wow.
0: Yeah. So I actually have never seen this movie. So I'm not sure if actually what it's about.
1: It's about them carjacking people in New Jersey.
0: Makes sense.
1: Yeah.
0: That's kind of what I thought. But yeah, I've never seen it. I may go back and check it out.
1: Well, not carjacking, just stealing cars.
0: Yeah. Okay, well, yeah, I guess jacking is with it, you know.
1: Pulling somebody out.
0: Yeah.
1: No, they stealing cars.
0: Yeah, so I may check it out. Let's dip into the 2000s real quick with How High from 2001, which starred Redman and Method Man. It went number six on the rap charts. Songs off this soundtrack, How High by Redman and Method Man, What's Your Fantasy by Ludacris, Party Up by DMX, and Bring the Pain by Method Man, and All I Need also is on this. So it's basically a compilation.
1: Right.
0: So, because all these songs were out before this.
1: That's what I was about to say. Like, with the Two Live Crew on the other soundtrack, that's what I thought. These songs, they just threw them on the soundtrack.
0: Pretty much. And see, most of them are Method Man songs, too. So, we're going to get back into the mix. And then we'll get back into some more of these soundtracks as we dig in.
1: The crates.
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1: This is a warning, another cut to move on. Another beat that's so strong, hold on, and I get wicked and then some. Stir up is the wickedest wisdom.

0: Jameson.
1: Still digging, y'all. We're still digging. Chuck Ross digging in.
2: The crates.
1: 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Me and Anita dropping DJ Frost. On the ones and twos right now, DJ Baby Flex.
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1: We're talking hip-hop soundtracks. And we're going to go to 1993, Menace to Society. I'm going to give it my top 10 soundtracks, hip-hop soundtracks, with Straight Up Menace by MC8, Pocket Full of Stones, Remix by UGK, Trigger Gas No Heart by Spice One, and a few other songs, but they're kind of like more R&B-ish, and some of them you may not actually recognize.
2: You got Menace to Society on here. What? Boys in the Hood is not on this list.
1: Because I thought Boys in the Hood had more R&B songs than hip-hop. It's a hip-hop movie, but it's got more R&B on the soundtrack. Because it's got Just Ask Me To by Tevin Campbell, Just Me and You, Tony. Rap songs off of this, How to Survive in South Central, Growing Up in the Hood, which I think is the biggest.
2: Man, that's a dope soundtrack.
1: Yeah, there's two rap songs.
2: But the other two songs you mentioned was dope too.
1: Yeah, but they R&B. I told you we're doing hip-hop soundtracks. Right. And it's a few soundtracks I left off because of that. And matter of fact, I might just bring some of those up and y'all let me know if they should have been on this list or not. But right now we're going to get back into the mix as we dig in.
2: The crates.

0: Still digging, y'all. We're still digging. Chump Ross digging in.
1: Crates.
0: Chump Ross, the CEO. Me, the Nita Dropper, DJ Frost. On the ones and twos right now, DJ Baby Flex.
1: We in here.
0: We're talking hip-hop soundtracks. And I want to go to... It may not be a classic, but it has a classic historical moment in it. Hustle and Flow from 2005. Mm-hmm. It may not be one of the best soundtracks, but it's number 10. It went number 10 on the rap charts. Of course, you know, Part Out Here for a Pimp won the Oscar for Best Original Song. With Terrence Howard was actually on the rap lyrics, but it was made by, I think, Al Capone from Memphis. A lot of y'all may not know him.
1: Uh-huh.
0: And 3-6 Mafia. So I have to put that song, that album on here.
1: Oh yeah, definitely.
0: And like I said before, some soundtracks I left off, like New Jack City, because I think that's more R&B based soundtrack.
1: Okay.
0: Jason's Lyrics. That's another one that's more R&B based. And maybe even Deep Cover. Other than the song with Dr. Dre and Snoop, everything else is probably either they're not big songs, right, or they're R&B.
1: That's the only song I remember off that soundtrack.
0: Yeah, so that's why I kind of left that one off. But, you know, if some of y'all think I should have put some of these songs on there, hit me up. I'll take the L. That's fine. But we're going to get back into the mix as we dig in.
1: You crates.
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0: the last dig, y'all. The last dig. Chump Rocks digging in.
1: The crates.
0: Chump Rocks, the CEO. Me, the Nita Dropper, DJ Frost. And for the last hour, you've been listening to the sounds of DJ Baby Flex.
1: We ain't here.
0: We're talking hip-hop soundtracks. And to finish it off, we're going to go with Juice from 1991, which went number 3 on the rap charts with Juice Know the Ledge, Rakim. Uptown Anthem, which is my favorite one off of that soundtrack, by Naughty by Nature. And Don't Be Afraid by Aaron Hall. And Is It Good to You by Tamar Lucas featuring.
1: This might be my favorite soundtrack.
0: Really?
1: Yeah.
0: My favorite one, and I can't see how anybody would disagree, is Above the Rim from 1994 as a hip-hop soundtrack. It went number 1 on the hip-hop albums, won a Source Award for a Soundtrack of the Year. The soundtrack features Anything Remix by SWV and Wu-Tang, Big Pimpin' by The Dog Pound, Afro Puffs by Rage, Old Time's Sake by Sweet Sable, Regulate, another classic by Warren G and Nate Dogg. And if you have the cassette, which I do, you get to hear Pain by Tupac. It's actually 4 extra songs on the cassette that's not on the CD because it couldn't fit.
1: Yeah, I'm going to switch my favorite to this one because this is awesome soundtrack.
0: Exactly. You see all these songs I just named?
1: And I'm going to say Juice is my second, then I'll do Crush Groove is my third.
0: Above the Rim is definitely my number 1. Murder Was the Case is going to be my number 2. I'll go with Juice and Menace to Society just because I'm from Memphis. Hustle and Flow going to go on there too. If anybody disagree, or if you know any other soundtracks we probably should have put on here, hit me up, DJFrost82 on Instagram and DJBabyFlex.com. We appreciate y'all for listening to us, and we'll see y'all again back here next week as we dig in
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smoke. So be it, CLIP, SEFB, A-Ball-LV. I can show you how to bust a brick if you let me. I monogram like confetti, switches ready. 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

0: but I can't unsee it. 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
1: Hey, it's D-Train, and I'm talking to my favorite guy down at LBJ, my man Shannon. 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People ready to ride, man. What you got going on down there?
2: 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So whether it's new or whether it's pre-owned, we're the people that you need to come see.
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1: I'm stylish. Talk big t-shirt, Billy. 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
2: 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Like, we're doing everything we can to make sure we keep our momentum going. So whether it's new or whether it's pre-owned, we're the people that you need to come see.
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0: can you stop there for a minute?
1: You just messed up the flow, Craig.
0: My bad.
1: What's up?
0: When you play that, I Just Want to Elevate made me think about, they almost stopped working with you.
1: What are you talking about?
0: I heard a commercial on the radio there. They was going to pay me $10,000.
1: Did you take it?
0: I sure didn't.
1: So you loyal then?
0: Just to show us a road past the church.
1: Well, bring that beat back. Bring that beat back, Craig.

0: dollar.
1: If I don't have my money as soon as y'all get it, all hell is gonna break loose.
0: Oh, we pay cash on the spot.
2: That's so what you just be right in.
0: You like that?
2: That was hot.
0: Me, Doc Meadows, 252-883-1598.
2: We the leaders. I forgot the other part there.
0: In the scrap industry, Cree.
2: Yeah, that part.
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0: touch like this. 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
1: Where you at?
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1: Who you with?
0: On the couch with my favorite Santa. 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Been missing your booty, loving on your booty, kissing on your booty.

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2: 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So whether it's new or whether it's pre-owned, we're the people that you need to come see.
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0: DJ, my man Shannon. Shannon, springtime's here. The weather's warm outside. People ready to ride, man. What you got going on down there?
1: D-Train, we got a lot going on, man. It's getting hot, like you said, so it's getting hot in here. And guys, we've got some hot deals on our new vehicles in stock. 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Like, we're doing everything we can to make sure we keep our momentum going, so whether it's new or whether it's pre-owned, we're the people that you need to come see.
0: No doubt, Shannon. 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

0: Tar Heels, Carolina Blue Devils, we make it rain, blue hunnids, new weather. I can't stand them, dude talk that shit like he gon' shoot better. If you knew better, you'd do better. Broke my Rolex, we got a new bezel. Matter of fact, I did it 2 times, gave me a discount like I had a coupon. We scrape forever, 2 lines, drinking on yellow and purple, 2 kinds. Ice game cold, Freon smoking, I'm in LA like LeBron. Pick off like Dion, scrape from the bottom, the streets where I begun. Running back like a rerun. Try to be cool, that trap for a reason. Them sweet Capri Suns. He pushing P for peons. I'm going crazy, David Ruffin. Matter of fact, I'm going Leon. I got the screens, can't tell me nothing. Doing drive-bys in the Nissan. Used to get packs from Dayzine. Now spinning this like Rayvon. I'm killing like Jason. 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I'm coming back, late run. In the fourth quarter, I'm trying to spray some. 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For the trenches, you know we'll take some. Pack touchdown. TD, all of my sons tell me they wanna be me. 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I got a cousin who blood and a cousin who crip and a brother who GD. We get it spread out the mud, we moving in old school like CD.
1: Yeah. 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
2: I heard what you said through the grapevine. 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
3: Skin.
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3: Yeah.

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9: 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They thought we forgot. 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

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Your Money Records, the Army, the Navy. 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
1: Yeah.
0: Spread them cheeks, let me see that hole.
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2: 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Like, we're doing everything we can to make sure we keep our momentum going. So whether it's new or whether it's pre-owned, we're the people that you need to come see.
1: No doubt, Shannon. Tell them where you're located.
2: 815 East Washington Street, Nashville, North Carolina. And y'all already know we do it your way.

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0: My bad.
1: What's up?
0: When you played that, I Just Want to Elevate made me think about, they almost stopped working with you.
1: What are you talking about?
0: I heard a commercial on the radio there. They was going to pay me $10,000.
1: Did you take it?
0: I sure didn't.
1: So you loyal then?
0: Just to show us a road past the church.
1: Well, bring that beat back. 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
5: If you know me, you know this ain't my first way. Certified everywhere, ain't got a printed resume. 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
2: Yeah, yeah.
3: JY, turn me up. 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
4: Oh Lord, Jesse made another one.
5: Packing the mail, it's gone. She like I smell cologne. Yeah, I just signed a deal. I'm

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I don't like to argue. I don't. Ain't gonna be no more laughing. You see me whip out, cause I'm gonna be the shot mirror. No cap. I don't follow no on IG, but all of your they following. Ha. And that little ain't gonna shoot shit with that gun. He just pull it out in his pictures. Ha. Ha. Ha. Packing the mail, it's gone. Shit like I smell cologne. Yeah. I just signed a deal, I'm on. Yeah, yeah. I go where I want, good, good. Play if you want, let's do it. Huh. I'm a young CEO, sure. Yeah, yeah, yeah. Huh? Packing the mail, it's gone. She like I smell cologne. Yeah, I just signed a deal, I'm on.

0: hot. Beat them burn me in front of the store where your mammy and grandmama shop at. I opt out on a whole nother wave on it. That C1 ain't letting top that. I opt to turn a to a converter. Push me a little top back. Her boyfriend be hating and calling a groupie just cause she like all my music. She just sent me a text and to delete the message. She trying to find out it's confused. I don't know what these niggas thinking about. Use the brain on your head for you lose it. I pull up at the school and I teach her some shit. Tell your bro I'm a tutor. Remember I used to cheat off a pretty test. All the teachers they thought I was stupid. Was expecting a box to pull up on the truck, man. It's pulled up on the scooter. Huh? Packing the mail, it's gone. Yeah, shit like I smell cologne. Yeah, I just signed a deal, I'm on. Yeah. I go where I want, good. Play if you want, let's do it. Huh? I'm a young CEO, sure. Yeah. Huh? Packing the mail, it's gone. Shit like I smell cologne. Yeah, I just signed a deal, I'm on. Yeah. I go where I want, good. Play if you want, let's do it. Huh? I'm a young CEO, sure. Yeah.
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Popping lights on fireworks, I'm a pop star like I'm Caden. 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
1: I'm off to better things.
0: I'm only doing it's gonna make me elevate. Only one people around that's gonna make me better. And that, it's so ooh, they ask.

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Yeah, you must have known me, baby. I'm off to better things. I'm only doing it's gonna make me elevate. Only one.

Okay, I'm famous, you famous, they seen us, so now what? Right now we got the side, we feel inside in the outcome. The hard lines, dopamine rush, you know how that go. 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